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Rick and Barb Halls of Grand Island are celebrating their 45th wedding anniversary on June 19th. We are thankful and blessed for 3 children, their spouses, and 6 grandchildren. Thanks be to God for being faithful, loving, and filled with grace. 1 Corinthians 13:7 says, "Love bears all things, believes all things, hopes all things, endures all things."

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0: Dr. Clinch of the Kearney Eye Institute would like to thank his patients for trusting the Kearney Eye Institute with their vision. Philippians 4:8 says, "Finally, brothers and sisters, whatever is true, whatever is noble, whatever is right, whatever is pure, whatever is lovely, whatever is admirable, if anything is excellent or praiseworthy, think about such things."
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helping keep you connected to God, the one deserving of all the glory. 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

Rick and Barb Halls of Grand Island are celebrating their 45th wedding anniversary on June 19th. We are thankful and blessed for three children, their spouses, and six grandchildren. Thanks be to God for being faithful, loving, and filled with grace. 1 Corinthians 13:7 says, "Love bears all things, believes all things, hopes all things, endures all things."

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1: 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You lived a perfect life. You died a sacrificial death. You offered eternal life even to me. And you backed it all up by rising from the grave. And so I will get over my offense and I will follow you.
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0: Dr. Clinch of the Kearney Eye Institute would like to thank his patients for trusting the Kearney Eye Institute with their vision. Philippians 4:8 says, "Finally, brothers and sisters, whatever is true, whatever is noble, whatever is right, whatever is pure, whatever is lovely, whatever is admirable, if anything is excellent or praiseworthy, think about such things."
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1: Veteran singer and songwriter Mike Weaver of Big Daddy Weave.
2: That's how the enemy gets in. There's some element that rings true about it. But the truth is, that's not the truest thing about you. The truest thing about you is what Jesus has done for you. Jesus is ultimate. Jesus is biggest. Jesus is the top of the heap, and he gets the final say, and his blood cuts through all of the lies. And it says, yeah, that may be, but here's the truest thing. My perfection has been applied to you.
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1: Activate Global seeks to equip believers who are trying to advance the gospel in places that are hostile to the message of Jesus with tools and trainings to make a living while they share their faith. Youssef in North Africa was one of the people who opposed the gospel advancing in his area. In fact, the government had hired him to alert them of believers in the city. So Youssef was a name that struck fear in the hearts of many, but not God. During Youssef's visit to a city, a partner with Activate Global was praying over a list of people God had placed on his heart to minister to, and Youssef was on that list. So when that partner saw Youssef in his city, he approached Youssef and boldly shared the gospel. Youssef's response was blunt: "I'm too bad to be saved by this." But Activate Global's partner looked him in the eye and replied, "You cannot be bad enough." Much like Saul in the Bible, Youssef was once a man determined to destroy followers of Jesus. But this encounter led to a radical transformation, and Youssef is now walking with Jesus, living proof that no heart is too hardened, no past too broken, and no person is beyond the reach of God's grace. Where there are people unreached, in a place so hard to reach, few have been reached and very few are trying. God is on the move through Activate Global as they equip local partners to share the life-changing message of Jesus. God is doing
0: something right now. 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
1: Helping keep you connected to God, who loves us not because we're worthy, but because he is good. 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

Rick and Barb Halls of Grand Island are celebrating their 45th wedding anniversary on June 19th. We are thankful and blessed for 3 children, their spouses, and 6 grandchildren. Thanks be to God for being faithful, loving, and filled with grace. 1 Corinthians 13:7 says, "Love bears all things, believes all things, hopes all things, endures all things."

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0: This is Heath from MyBridge Radio. You know, it's kind of amazing how much windshield time we get over the course of the summer, which makes me so thankful for the many MyBridge Radio signals we have across our state. But my summer travel usually involves at least one trip out of the state, as my son and I keep working toward our goal of getting to all the Major League Baseball stadiums. And, you know, last summer, I remember we were somewhere in the middle of Iowa, and I was just scanning through the radio stations, and the scanning wasn't very fruitful. Quite honestly, it kind of felt like it was mostly noise, nothing really pointing me to hope. And then I remembered, I've got the MyBridge radio app. It was almost time for a pit stop, so I pulled off at the gas station and opened the app, figured out how to get it to play through the speakers of our rental car.
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0: Dr. Clinch of the Kearney Eye Institute would like to thank his patients for trusting the Kearney Eye Institute with their vision. Philippians 4:8 says, "Finally, brothers and sisters, whatever is true, whatever is noble, whatever is right, whatever is pure, whatever is lovely, whatever is admirable, if anything is excellent or praiseworthy, think about such things."
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1: Hello, this is Pastor Jeff Baker on MyBridge Radio, keeping you connected. It used to be that people would stand at the counter at a store and pull out their checkbook and write a check. This was such a long process, and then there was always that one person who would also stand there and write the amount of the check in the ledger and balance it. I mean, come on, people. Keep the line moving. Inevitably, there was someone writing a check without the funds in their account to back it up, and we called it bouncing a check. The business would take the check to the bank, and the bank would reject it and bounce it back to them because there wasn't sufficient funds in that person's account. Well, some people think that God is like that check that's going to bounce back at you with insufficient funds, that God is going to fail them or let them down, or that God's promises are just too good to be true. So they live in fear and lack the faith to believe that God could be trusted to follow through on his word or biblical promise. Well, Lamentations chapter 3 tells us the faithful love of the Lord never ends. His mercies never cease. Great is his faithfulness. His mercies begin afresh every morning. I guarantee you that the promises of God and the grace of God will never bounce. God is good on his word, and God can be trusted with the big stuff in your life. God will never fail you. God will always come through. He is the only thing in the entire universe that will never let you down. He will never bounce, and he is always faithful. This is MyBridge Radio, keeping you connected to God, who is faithful.

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Rick and Barb Halls of Grand Island are celebrating their 45th wedding anniversary on June 19th. We are thankful and blessed for 3 children, their spouses, and 6 grandchildren. Thanks be to God for being faithful, loving, and filled with grace. 1 Corinthians 13:7 says, "Love bears all things, believes all things, hopes all things, endures all things."

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1: Here's what Jesus was really driving home. He said, go public with your faith. 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Let the world know you are a follower of Jesus. There's something about going public with your faith that holds you accountable. There's something powerful about it. I give up myself, I take up my cross daily, and I go public with my faith. He goes, follow me. Identify with me. Let the world know. It doesn't matter how dark it gets. It doesn't matter what the consequences are. 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

0: Dr. Clinch of the Kearney Eye Institute would like to thank his patients for trusting the Kearney Eye Institute with their vision. Philippians 4:8 says, "Finally, brothers and sisters, whatever is true, whatever is noble, whatever is right, whatever is pure, whatever is lovely, whatever is admirable, if anything is excellent or praiseworthy, think about such things."
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Rick and Barb Halls of Grand Island are celebrating their 45th wedding anniversary on June 19th. We are thankful and blessed for 3 children, their spouses, and 6 grandchildren. Thanks be to God for being faithful, loving, and filled with grace. 1 Corinthians 13:7 says, "Love bears all things, believes all things, hopes all things, endures all things."

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0: Shauna Parr of Kennesaw is remembered by her husband and daughters on her birthday on June 20th, her third one in heaven. Shauna was full of love for Jesus, her family, and all those around her, always striving to know Jesus better through countless Bible studies, with the nearness of her family to Jesus being paramount for her. Never fearing death or evil, she was grounded on the solid rock of her unshakable faith in Jesus. In John 11:25, Jesus said, "I am the resurrection and the life. Whoever believes in me, though he die, yet shall he live."
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Rick and Barb Halls of Grand Island are celebrating their 45th wedding anniversary today. We are thankful and blessed for 3 children, their spouses, and 6 grandchildren. Thanks be to God for being faithful, loving, and filled with grace. 1 Corinthians 13:7 says, "Love bears all things, believes all things, hopes all things, endures all things."

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1: 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You offered eternal life even to me. And you backed it all up by rising from the grave. And so I will get over my offense and I will follow you.
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0: Shauna Parr of Kennesaw is remembered by her husband and daughters on her birthday on June 20th, her third one in heaven. Shauna was full of love for Jesus, her family, and all those around her, always striving to know Jesus better through countless Bible studies, with the nearness of her family to Jesus being paramount for her. Never fearing death or evil, she was grounded on the solid rock of her unshakable faith in Jesus. In John 11:25, Jesus said, "I am the resurrection and the life. Whoever believes in me, though he die, yet shall he live."
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0: God is always at work among us.
1: Activate Global seeks to equip believers who are trying to advance the gospel in places that are hostile to the message of Jesus with tools and trainings to make a living while they share their faith. Youssef in North Africa was one of the people who opposed the gospel advancing in his area. In fact, the government had hired him to alert them of believers in the city. So Youssef was a name that struck fear in the hearts of many, but not God. During Youssef's visit to a city, a partner with Activate Global was praying over a list of people God had placed on his heart to minister to. And Youssef was on that list. So when that partner saw Youssef in his city, he approached Youssef and boldly shared the gospel. Youssef's response was blunt. "I'm too bad to be saved by this." But Activate Global's partner looked him in the eye and replied, "You cannot be bad enough." Much like Saul in the Bible, Youssef was once a man determined to destroy followers of Jesus. But this encounter led to a radical transformation, and Youssef is now walking with Jesus, living proof that no heart is too hardened, no past too broken, and no person is beyond the reach of God's grace. Where there are people unreached, in a place so hard to reach, few have been reached, and very few are trying. God is on the move through Activate Global as they equip local partners to share the life-changing message of Jesus. God is doing
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Rick and Barb Halls of Grand Island are celebrating their 45th wedding anniversary today. We are thankful and blessed for 3 children, their spouses, and 6 grandchildren. Thanks be to God for being faithful, loving, and filled with grace. 1 Corinthians 13:7 says, "Love bears all things, believes all things, hopes all things, endures all things."

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0: This is Heath from MyBridge Radio. You know, it's kind of amazing how much windshield time we get over the course of the summer, which makes me so thankful for the many MyBridge radio signals we have across our state. But my summer travel usually involves at least one trip out of the state, as my son and I keep working toward our goal of getting to all the Major League Baseball stadiums. And, you know, last summer, I remember we were somewhere in the middle of Iowa, and I was just scanning through the radio stations, and the scanning wasn't very fruitful. Quite honestly, it kind of felt like it was mostly noise, nothing really pointing me to hope. And then I remembered, I've got the MyBridge radio app. It was almost time for a pit stop, so I pulled off at the gas station and opened the app, figured out how to get it to play through the speakers of our rental car.
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0: thing about you. The truest thing about you is what Jesus has done for you. Jesus is ultimate. Jesus is biggest. Jesus is the top of the heap, and he gets the final say, and his blood cuts through all of the lies. And it says, yeah, that may be, but here's the truest thing. My perfection has been applied to you.
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2: Shauna Parr of Kennesaw is remembered by her husband and daughters on her birthday on June 20th, her third one in heaven. Shauna was full of love for Jesus, her family, and all those around her, always striving to know Jesus better through countless Bible studies, with the nearness of her family to Jesus being paramount for her. Never fearing death or evil, she was grounded on the solid rock of her unshakable faith in Jesus. In John 11:25, Jesus said, "I am the resurrection and the life. Whoever believes in me, though he die, yet shall he live."
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2: 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But the truth is, that's not the truest.

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Hello, this is Pastor Jeff Baker on MyBridge Radio, keeping you connected. It used to be that people would stand at the counter at a store and pull out their checkbook and write a check. This was such a long process, and then there was always that one person who would also stand there and write the amount of the check in the ledger and balance it. I mean, come on, people. Keep the line moving. Inevitably, there was someone writing a check without the funds in their account to back it up, and we called it bouncing a check. The business would take the check to the bank, and the bank would reject it and bounce it back to them because there wasn't sufficient funds in that person's account. Well, some people think that God is like that check that's going to bounce back at you with insufficient funds, that God is going to fail them or let them down, or that God's promises are just too good to be true. So they live in fear and lack the faith to believe that God could be trusted to follow through on his word or biblical promise. Lamentations chapter 3 tells us the faithful love of the Lord never ends. His mercies never cease. Great is his faithfulness. His mercies begin afresh every morning. I guarantee you that the promises of God and the grace of God will never bounce. God is good on his word, and God can be trusted with the big stuff in your life. God will never fail you. God will always come through. He is the only thing in the entire universe that will never let you down. He will never bounce, and he is always faithful. This is MyBridge Radio, keeping you connected to God, who is faithful.

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Rick and Barb Halls of Grand Island are celebrating their 45th wedding anniversary today. We are thankful and blessed for 3 children, their spouses, and 6 grandchildren. Thanks be to God for being faithful, loving, and filled with grace. 1 Corinthians 13:7 says, "Love bears all things, believes all things, hopes all things, endures all things."

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1: Here's what Jesus was really driving home. He said, go public with your faith. Go all in. Let the world know you are a follower of Jesus. There's something about going public with your faith that holds you accountable. There's something powerful about it. I give up myself. I take up my cross daily and I go public with my faith. He goes, follow me. Identify with me. Let the world know. It doesn't matter how dark it gets. It doesn't matter what the consequences are. Identify with me.
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0: Shauna Parr of Kennesaw is remembered by her husband and daughters on her birthday on June 20th, her third one in heaven. Shauna was full of love for Jesus, her family, and all those around her, always striving to know Jesus better through countless Bible studies, with the nearness of her family to Jesus being paramount for her. Never fearing death or evil, she was grounded on the solid rock of her unshakable faith in Jesus. In John 11, 25, Jesus said, "I am the resurrection and the life. Whoever believes in me, though he die, yet shall he live."
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0: The Lord is the faithful God who keeps his covenant for 1,000 generations and lavishes his unfailing love on those who love him and obey his commands.
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2: 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Keeping

Rick and Barb Halls of Grand Island are celebrating their 45th wedding anniversary today. We are thankful and blessed for 3 children, their spouses, and 6 grandchildren. Thanks be to God for being faithful, loving, and filled with grace. 1 Corinthians 13:7 says, "Love bears all things, believes all things, hopes all things, endures all things."

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0: Shauna Parr of Kennesaw is remembered by her husband and daughters on her birthday on June 20th, her third one in heaven. Shauna was full of love for Jesus, her family, and all those around her, always striving to know Jesus better through countless Bible studies, with the nearness of her family to Jesus being paramount for her. Never fearing death or evil, she was grounded on the solid rock of her unshakable faith in Jesus. In John 11:25, Jesus said, "I am the resurrection and the life. Whoever believes in me, though he die, yet shall he live."
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Rick and Barb Halls of Grand Island are celebrating their 45th wedding anniversary today. We are thankful and blessed for 3 children, their spouses, and 6 grandchildren. Thanks be to God for being faithful, loving, and filled with grace. 1 Corinthians 13:7 says, "Love bears all things, believes all things, hopes all things, endures all things."

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1: 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You offered eternal life even to me. 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

0: Shauna Parr of Kennesaw is remembered by her husband and daughters on her birthday on June 20th, her third one in heaven. Shauna was full of love for Jesus, her family, and all those around her, always striving to know Jesus better through countless Bible studies, with the nearness of her family to Jesus being paramount for her. Never fearing death or evil, she was grounded on the solid rock of her unshakable faith in Jesus. In John 11:25, Jesus said, "I am the resurrection and the life. Whoever believes in me, though he die, yet shall he live."
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For the capital city, sunny today, a few showers and thunderstorms, highs of 84. In Omaha, sunny with highs right around 83. Sunshine coming up in the Tri-Cities, could see a few showers or thunderstorms, highs near 81. In North Platte, some showers and thunderstorms possible, then sunshine with highs near 84. Sunny across the panhandle today with highs of 85. And in Valentine, a partly sunny Friday with that high near 82. That is the weather.

0: comes to God's grace, it really is amazing. That is Phil Wickham and Crowder right here on MyBridge Radio, and right in front of them as the hour got going, we heard from Elevation Worship and Graves into Gardens. Glad that you're spending some time with us this Friday morning here on MyBridge Radio. Getting ready to move into the Father's Day weekend. Hope that all of you dads and those of you that have somewhat of a fathering role in someone's life have a wonderful weekend. If you're planning some outdoor activities, pay attention to the weather. Sounding like we could have several storms off and on for the next couple of days around the state. Well, yesterday morning was God at Work Thursday on MyBridge Radio, and Jill and Heath were connecting with Roxanne from Central City, and she shared several ways that God has been at work in her life. And during the conversation, she shared that she grew up in a difficult home situation, and she took time to share how God has turned that hardship into good.
1: Growing up in a broken home, parents divorced when I was about 8 years old. It was a hopeless situation from the outside. But looking back, I am now at the point where I praise God for how I did grow up. I praise God that He had me exactly where He needed me and wanted me, and He held me in the palm of His hand throughout all of that, because I have been able to minister and help so many other people that have gone through the same scenarios, the same situations of abuse and parents getting divorced and the broken home growing up. I've been able to relate to quite a few other people and encourage them. And without me having to experience all of the hardship, I would not be able to relate to them. The scripture that I always cling to and that I encourage others to cling to is Ephesians chapter 6. And it says, the battle is not against flesh and blood. The battle is against the spiritual principalities of the air. And when I remember that, that just helps me that that person is not actually my enemy. There's a bigger battle going on for their soul. And hurt people hurt people. And the abuse that I went through growing up was because my dad was a hurt person who had been hurt by other people in his life. And through seeing my forgiveness and my hope and my joy because of Christ, my dad was able to come to salvation in Christ. And now God is calling me literally this month to start prison ministry. I'm going to be working at the prison as a nurse.

0: The Lord is faithful. He will strengthen you and guard you from the evil one.
1: 2 Thessalonians 3, verse 3.
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0: That is Jordan St. Cyr with Fires right here on MyBridge Radio. 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
1: Now listen, we have different kinds of meals in our house over the years, paper plate meals. Pizza, hamburgers, hot dogs, if you want to be more frank. And then we have the fine china meals. Yeah. Now, not a lot of those, but on some special occasions, break out the fine china. Don't break the fine china, but we break out the fine china. Now, it's very different the way we treat those two kinds of plates when we're finished eating. Yep. For example, when we have paper plates, we don't wash them after we're done. That probably doesn't come as a great surprise to you. We don't put them in a nice, careful place to keep them there. No. In fact, we just kind of wad them up and throw them away because they're disposable. You don't wash those. No big deal. Now, I'm sure you won't be surprised when I tell you what we do with our china plates. We do wash those. In fact, we put them back in a special place where they are stored until another special occasion. You better not drop them or you might be out of the family. I think we know it's fine china because, well, you know, years ago my wife took something and wrote on the back, fine china. Not really, but it's kind of nice. And we reserve that fine china for special uses. Paper? Ah, you throw that away because you know it's not worth much. You know, so many people I know feel as if they're paper plates and they're throwing themselves away. I'm Ron Hutchcraft. I want to have a word with you today about fine china, not paper plates, at your house. Well, our word for today from the Word of God comes from Ephesians chapter 4, verse 29. It's a great family verse. Do not let any unwholesome talk come out of your mouths, but only what is helpful for building others up according to their needs, that it may benefit those who listen. This verse talks about two kinds of talk. There's the talk that tears people down, and there's the talk that builds people up. There's been some recent social research that shows for every negative comment we get in our lives, we need 7 positives to bring us back to zero. Is that pretty much the ratio at your house? With you and your children, and you or your husband or wife? I give you 7 praises for every 1 criticism. 7 positives for every negative? Well, I don't know we have to be legalistic about the ratio, but the point is God says here, don't let any teardown talk come out of your mouth, but only what builds people up. So how is the praise ratio at your house? As parents, it's up to us to communicate to our children, they're fine china, uniquely created. They have valuable gifts in their life that they have to give, and they can't throw themselves away. And we do that by building them up. Too many kids I know feel like paper plates. They've been criticized so much, been told what's wrong with them, what needs improving, but not what's right with them. They're never told the strengths that they have. Look, we parents tend to focus on what's weak instead of what's strong because we figure that's what they need to work on, right? But, you know, they need to hear from us over and over again the great strengths that God has put into them. They hear what's wrong with them all day long. It's cool to be cruel in school, and then online, forget about it. So they need your praise. They need your compliments. Not for our glory, but it glorifies the Creator who creates only masterpieces. Think about what's coming out of your mouth. And whether it's more build-up talk or tear-down talk. What's the ratio between the two? Check up on the kind of talk that's going on at your house, especially that's coming from you.

0: you're building either paper plates or fine china. Tell the people you love what's good about them. They'll be a lot more likely to say no to what's cheap and to reserve themselves for the things that really matter.
1: Thanks, Ron. 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

0: praise and worship this morning on MyBridge Radio. That is C.C. Winans and Worthy of It All. Yesterday morning was God at Work Thursday here on MyBridge Radio. Had a really encouraging morning as Jill and Heath connected with Roxanne from Central City. Now, Roxanne shared several ways that God has been working in her life, including how he worked to make it possible for she and her husband to go on a missions trip.
1: We were praying about if it was even God's will for Tom to go, because now we have three kids and our youngest was 1 year old. And then also me needing to have surgery on my wrist.
2: I was just confused. Well, God, maybe he's not supposed to go.
1: We were praying a lot about it. And I had a friend from Kansas who was going through a very hard time. So I said, hey, friend, you should come and spend the weekend with me. So she came here to my house while Tom was on a hunting trip. And we just had a time of ministry in the Lord together. I encouraged her. I prayed over her. She asked me, what do you need prayer for? And I told her, we just need prayer if it's God's will for Honduras. This is all that's going on. And I'm not sure that I can handle my one-year-old with having a right wrist injury by myself for a whole week. And she was like, well, why don't you go and let me take care of your babies while you're gone? And then you can have a break from your wrist. So by me doing ministry with her, having her come up, God totally answered my prayers. And so then I told my husband that my friend said that she'll come here for the week so that way we can both go to Honduras. And she told me, she's like, I really think the people in Honduras need your ministry. And I think it's important for you to go. And then she offered to pay my way too. God just flew open the doors in the most unexpected way.

Rick and Barb Halls of Grand Island are celebrating their 45th wedding anniversary today. We are thankful and blessed for 3 children, their spouses, and 6 grandchildren. Thanks be to God for being faithful, loving, and filled with grace. 1 Corinthians 13:7 says, "Love bears all things, believes all things, hopes all things, endures all things."

Thank you so very much for making My Bridge Radio a part of your Friday morning. We just heard from Rhett Walker and Man on the Middle Cross. Last week, we introduced you to a brand new song from Leanna Crawford called Thank God. That song is coming up in just about 4 minutes here on My Bridge Radio. And to take us up to that time, there's Ben Fuller with Black Sheep. You broke

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1: The positive outlook, the focus on God, of course, every day. 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

It is the new one from Leanna Crawford here on MyBridge Radio called Thank God. Well, back on Tuesday, Dr. Mark Pitts joined us on The Morning Conversation. He was sharing about his new book entitled Called to Be Dad. Well, coming up on Join the Conversation giveaway Friday this morning, Heath is going to be sharing some highlights from that conversation back on Tuesday. He's going to be sharing from the book Called to Be Dad and giving some copies of it away. Again, that's coming up here on MyBridge Radio. Hope that you can join us, and hope that you can join us in just a few minutes as well for news and weather.

0: Shauna Parr of Kennesaw is remembered by her husband and daughters on her birthday on June 20th, her third one in heaven. Shauna was full of love for Jesus, her family, and all those around her, always striving to know Jesus better through countless Bible studies, with the nearness of her family to Jesus being paramount for her. Never fearing death or evil, she was grounded on the solid rock of her unshakable faith in Jesus. In John 11:25, Jesus said, "I am the resurrection and the life. Whoever believes in me, though he die, yet shall he live."
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2: Good morning. Thanks for joining us on MyBridge Radio. It is Friday, the 19th of June. Here are the headlines. Gas prices are continuing to go down around Nebraska. The current average for a gallon of gas in the state is $3.79. Now, that is 14 cents less than a week ago, down 34 cents from a month ago, but 81 cents more than 1 year ago. Nationwide, the average for a gallon of gas is $3.99. The 2026 University of Nebraska

Hall of Fame class has been announced. That class is being headed by volleyball coach John Cook. He's joined by Matt Hooper, Cassandra Luthold, Dean Steinkuhler, Taylor Edwards, Amber Holmquist, and Annetta Radovica. That class will be inducted October the 2nd and then recognized during the Husker football game on October the 3rd. Hope and good news for today is found in Philippians chapter 4, verse 7. And the peace of God, which transcends all understanding, will guard your hearts and your minds in Christ Jesus. Again, that's Philippians 4, 7. For the capital city, sunshine coming up today, that high near 84. In Omaha, partly sunny and 83. Partly sunny in the Tri-Cities, could see a couple of showers or thunderstorms, that high near 81. In North Platte, mostly sunny and 83. Sunshine coming up in the Panhandle, highs near 80. In Valentine, partly sunny, that high near 78. Currently, it is 57 in Lincoln, 56 in Omaha, it's 60 in the Tri-Cities, it's 54 in North Platte, 56 in the Panhandle, 57 in Valentine.

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Such a good song from Seth Schlieder on MyBridge Radio. It's The Words We'll Sing Forever. Well, I'm Heath. Happy Friday. I feel like we got here fast. Like, this is a bit, I feel like the whole month has flown by. Like, how it's already June 19th kind of blows my mind. But I'm glad we're getting a chance to spend this Friday morning together. Looking forward to Father's Day weekend. Got big plans for that. We'll talk about a way that you could win something for Dad, or have Dad call in and win it himself this morning. That is coming up here in just a little bit. Also, we're going to get to hear some music from Jeremy Camp. Life Church is on the way. Matthew West's Good Song is coming up as well. Right now, it's a little music from House Fires, and I Thank God.

It's Jeremy Camp on My Bridge Radio. That one is called Again. Well, I'm called Heath, and this is a Join the Conversation giveaway Friday. And coming up a little bit later on this morning, we'll start giving away a book from Mark Pitts. He was our guest on Tuesday morning, and he has written a book. The title is Called to Be Dad, How God Equips You to Be the Man He Made You to Be. We're going to hit some highlights from our Tuesday conversation. We'll share some of what Mark writes about fatherhood in the book. And we've got some books we're going to give away throughout the morning. So maybe make sure Dad is listening this morning, because this might be a great read for him. Or maybe it's something you're going to gift to a dad in your life. 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Right now, it's music from Life Church.

Rick and Barb Halls of Grand Island are celebrating their 45th wedding anniversary today. We are thankful and blessed for 3 children, their spouses, and 6 grandchildren. Thanks be to God for being faithful, loving, and filled with grace. 1 Corinthians 13:7 says, "Love bears all things, believes all things, hopes all things, endures all things."

0: Because you're good.
1: It's the music of Matthew West on a Friday morning on MyBridge Radio. That one is good. Well, Gordon, I would have to say, at least the part of the state where I'm at, the weather's been really good over the past week. Very pleasant days, good days to get outside. You had mentioned to me earlier that the mosquitoes apparently have been enjoying it as well.
2: Yes.
1: Or enjoying you anyway.
2: The mosquitoes really took in a good baseball game the other night along with those of us in the stands. So, yeah, it goes along with the season, though, I guess. There are quite a few of those floating around. But, yeah, it has been some pretty pleasant weather across the state. But might be seeing that change over the next couple of days or so, the way it's shaping up. Could see a couple of thunderstorms around the state today. But for the most part, I think today will probably be pretty good. Temperatures right around 80, so not too hot. But then we move into tomorrow, and if you've been paying attention to the weather, you've been seeing those maps with all sorts of colors on there. So we do have a chance for some severe weather coming up tomorrow, and really quite a few areas around the state, but especially maybe some of the more severe could maybe be in the southern and maybe southeastern parts of the state, the way it's kind of shaping up right now, like all modes of severe weather potentially possible, especially later in the day on Saturday. But one thing that they're kind of talking about, Heath, is they're kind of thinking there could be a flood threat with some of this, because they're talking about maybe 3 inches or so of rain, maybe in some locations. That's not going to happen everywhere, but in some places that could be. So would not be surprised there could be some flooding issues in some locations as we go through that event, which will take place again a little bit later on tomorrow.
1: Oh, my. Okay. Well, you know, I've been trying all summer, well, all whatever, May and June, to get to go see one of my granddaughters play T-ball. And every time it's worked in the schedule where she's at a game and I can get there, we've been rained out. And so I'm hopeful that what you said there, it's mostly later in the afternoon. Her game's in the morning tomorrow.
2: Yeah, so there's chances, but it looks like the real heavy stuff where it could be coming through later on today or later tomorrow. Okay. So hopefully maybe the things they'll get in, I don't have baseball scheduled tomorrow as well, would like to be able to get those games in. And then maybe as we move into Father's Day on Sunday, which, by the way, is the first official day of summer. We had meteorological summer at the first of the month. This is now the official start of summer coming up on Sunday and Father's Day, but a chance of storms again. And then maybe as we move into next week, some off and on showers for several days, and really some pleasant temperatures sticking around as we're getting closer and closer to the 4th of July. Lots of 70s and 80s coming up next week.
1: All right. Yeah. That sounds terrific. All right. Well, speaking of Father's Day, we had Dr. Mark Pitts as our guest on Tuesday. He's written a book called To Be Dad, How God Equips You to Be the Man He Made You to Be. We're going to hit some highlights from that conversation this morning, and we'll also be giving away this book called To Be Dad. We'll share some of the book, and we'll bless some fathers on this Father's Day weekend. We'll get those giveaways started here in about 4 minutes, right after we hear from I Am They.
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0: It's I Am They on MyBridge Radio. Thankful for those scars. Well, God is there for dads on the good days and the bad, always equipping you in the role he's called you to. That's on the back of the book from Dr. Mark Pitts. The book is called to Be Dad. And on this Father's Day week, we had a chance to connect with Dr. Mark Pitts about his new book and about fatherhood. And that full conversation is available as our most recent podcast, Morning Conversation, the podcast is what you'd look for. And we're going to dig into the book in just a little bit. But before we get there, wanted to hit some highlights and just hear what Dr. Pitts had to say just about, it was related to the title, Called to Be Dad, and the calling of fatherhood.
1: That's just the way we live our lives. We want off-ramps. We want to be able to say that I can come here and go there. I can get another job. I can be a different person if I want to be. When we take on that mantle, you started out as a father, sir. You are that. I believe God said in Genesis 2, God says we are supposed to now not be children, but be parents. God wants us to see ourselves as parents because we are responsible for our humanity, our community. We are responsible. When you see yourself, sir, as that man, as that father, you will come into an identity with God.
0: An identity with God, the calling to be dad. Dr. Mark Pitts is a pastor and the founder of the Midnight Dad Devotional Community. He knows firsthand the unique challenges fathers face as they try to keep pace with the daily demands of work and family life. And in this book, he addresses the questions that he most often hears from dads about family and fatherhood. So it's a book we're going to dig into here in just a few minutes and give some dads a chance to win this book on this Father's Day weekend. First giveaway coming up right after Great Are You, Lord.

The music of all sons and daughters on MyBridge Radio. And great are you, Lord. Well, we are going into Father's Day weekend. And earlier this week, we had a chance to speak to Dr. Mark Pitts on the Tuesday morning conversation. He's got a book about how God equips you to be the man he made you to be. The title is Called to Be Dad. I want to share a little bit from this book this morning. The second chapter is titled The Love of a Father. And Mark writes this about the presence of a father. He says, God's love for you means he wants to be present in and with you, as well as all of his children. And he wants you to have the same sense of presence with your children. More importantly, he wants you to have the same sense of fatherhood. 1 John chapter 4, verses 7 through 21, a great passage about God's intention that we hold others in high esteem, loving them because God has loved us first. But I want us to look at it from a fatherhood perspective for our children rather than just a brotherhood perspective as we are accustomed to seeing it. Here, John describes God's love in much the same way as we might describe the love we feel when holding our newborn children in our arms. Dear friends, let us continue to love our children, for love comes from God. Anyone who loves is a child of God, knows God. Since God loved us that much, we surely ought to love our children. No one has ever seen God, but if we love our own children, God lives in us, and his love is brought to full expression in us. And Dr. Pitts goes on to write, just as God, our Heavenly Father, had a relationship with his Son, Jesus Christ, we are able to manifest that same love for our own children. We are fathers forever in the same way that God is for his Son. Fathers like you have been searching for God's presence forever. You're not the first, nor will you be the last to wonder where God is in times of provision or lack. When you feel like you need a miracle, you can call on God to be immediately present. Dr. Mark Pitts from his book, Called to Be Dad, How God Equips You to Be the Man He Made You to Be. And we want to put this book into the hands of a dad this morning. We've got a few of these we'll give away, and this is the first of our giveaways of the morning. So this is for dads this morning. Be the fourth caller for your chance to win this book. 888-627-1020. Caller 4, 888-627-1020. Fourth caller, get this book, Called to Be Dad.

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4: Yeah, this is Robin Phipps.
3: Robin, where are you calling from?
4: Phipps, south of Kearney.
3: Okay, Robin. Tell me who you are interested in winning this book for this morning.
4: I was going to share it with my son, Waco. He lives down by Minneapolis, Kansas.
3: Okay.
4: Father of four children.
3: Oh, wow. What ages? If you know.
4: Stop and think there for a minute. Yeah. They are 20, 18, 10, and 8.
3: Okay. Yeah.
4: Yep.
3: Busy guy.
4: It's real busy. Yeah.
3: Yeah. What have you heard in the conversation or as we shared the book this morning that made you think this would be a good book for your son?
4: You know, I think anybody that's been a parent for 5 minutes that's trying to follow God's way can always use encouragement and instruction. And it sounds like Mr. Pitts has a lot of godly wisdom to share with dads. And it just struck me when I heard it on the radio. I'm driving about 3 hours this morning and listening to your station and the show and things. And it just jumped at me. I thought, oh, my word. I need to see if I can get that book.
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0: Shauna Parr of Kennesaw is remembered by her husband and daughters on her birthday on June 20th, her third one in heaven. Shauna was full of love for Jesus, her family, and all those around her, always striving to know Jesus better through countless Bible studies, with the nearness of her family to Jesus being paramount for her. Never fearing death or evil, she was grounded on the solid rock of her unshakable faith in Jesus. In John 11:25, Jesus said, "I am the resurrection and the life. Whoever believes in me, though he die, yet shall he live."
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3: 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It is Friday, the 19th of June. The forecast is coming up. Gas prices are continuing to go down across the state. The current average for a gallon of gas in Nebraska is $3.79. That is 14 cents less than a week ago, down 34 cents from a month ago, but 81 cents higher than a year ago. Nationwide, the average for a gallon of gas has dropped to $3.99. The World Cup soccer tournament is continuing. Matches are taking place in the U.S., Canada, and Mexico. Now, the U.S. will be playing its second match as they take on Australia this afternoon at 2 on Fox. Canada and Mexico both won their matches yesterday. Now, the World Cup is set to run through the 19th of July. Hope and good news for today is found in Philippians chapter 4, verse 7. "And the peace of God, which transcends all understanding, will guard your hearts and your minds in Christ Jesus." Again, that's Philippians 4, 7. For the capital city, sunshine today, highs near 84. In Omaha, partly sunny with highs near 83. A partly sunny day coming up in the Tri-Cities could see a couple of showers or thunderstorms, highs of 81. In North Platte, sunshine and 83. For the Panhandle, mostly

Partly sunny, highs around 80. In Valentine, partly sunny, that high near 78. Currently, it is 56 in Lincoln, 57 in Omaha, 57 in the Tri-Cities. It's 53 in North Platte, 55 in the Panhandle, 56 in Valentine.

0: Elevation Worship on a Friday morning on My Bridge Radio. That is called Alleluia. Well, we are headed into Father's Day weekend, and to get us ready for the weekend, we had a chance to connect with Dr. Mark Pitts on Tuesday. He's the author of Called to Be Dad, How God Equips You to Be the Man He Made You to Be. And Dr. Pitts speaks a lot about presence in the book. We spoke a lot about presence, the presence of a father, as we talked on Tuesday.
1: Your children need your presence. And of course, it's a hard place to be. You want to be able to make sure they have everything they need. That's the question I get asked most by dads, is how can I be present? And I will look him straight in the face and say, you must decide that your children and your relationship, your presence-based relationship with your children, is the most important aspect of your life. When that happens, it will occur.
0: It's Dr. Mark Pitts, our guest from Tuesday. Coming up here in just a moment, we're going to dig into the

book a little bit more, he really expands on that need for dads to be present. He's got chapter titles like God Your Father, The Love of a Father, A Father Called by God, A Father's Provision. That's just some of the chapters in this book where he attempts to answer questions like, how can I be a good father? How can I best provide for my family? And what happens when I make a mistake? We'll dig into the book here right after we hear from Cade Thompson, and we'll give you a chance to win this gift for Father's Day.

Kate Thompson on MyBridge Radio. That's what the cross is for. Well, we are heading into Father's Day weekend. We had a chance to connect with Dr. Mark Pitts on Tuesday, the author of Called to Be Dad, and it's our giveaway on this Join the Conversation giveaway Friday. I want to share a little bit of what Dr. Pitts has to say in the fifth chapter of his book when he writes about the difference between fatherhood and parenthood. He says, before we get into how you can be the best parent you can be, we should address the very real difference that exists between fatherhood and parenthood. We have a tendency to think of them as the same thing. The best way I can describe the difference is by saying fatherhood is relational, while parenthood is transactional. Fatherhood is being, parenthood is doing. Parenting is how we as fathers

use our knowledge, skills, and abilities to help our children succeed in life. What do I mean? If you have children, you are a father. Fatherhood is a relationship that now exists between you and your child. God intends for you to exhibit His creative nature for your children, to see yourself as a loving, caring, strong provider and protector. That's fatherhood. And when you acknowledge God's presence and relationship with you in your own life, you can be the father God intends you to be, resting your fatherhood within His. Every single day, the Spirit of God reminds your mind and body of the fact that you are a father. On the other hand, parenthood is not so much about who you are, but instead about how you manifest that nature of fatherhood in the lives of your children. Parenting is being willing to run the same race and raising a human every day for the rest of your life, to borrow a phrase from 1 Corinthians 9:24. How are you going to use your knowledge, skills, and abilities to help your children succeed? It's part of the fifth chapter of the book, Called to Be Dad, How God Equips You to Be the Man He Made You to Be. I think this would be a great Father's Day gift for the dads that are listening today, or maybe for a father in your life or a father figure in your life. So we would like to give this to the fourth caller, 888-627-1020, for your chance to win this book that's going to go to a father today, 888-627-1020. Caller 4 gets Dr. Mark Pitts' book, Called to Be Dad.

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1: Every morning I can worship and listen, and I hear songs about hope and God being there for me through my fear. Helps me be at peace when I'm driving.

0: Good morning, MyBridge Radio. Who are we talking to?
1: My name is Kim.
0: Kim, where are you calling from?
1: I'm calling from between Bennett and Lincoln.
0: All right. Thank you so much for calling in this morning. As you were hearing us share from this book or hearing Dr. Pitts from the conversation, who are you thinking about? Who do you have in mind for this book?
1: Well, in actuality, we just discovered that my daughter and son-in-law are expecting their first baby.
0: All right.
1: It seems like a really great thing for my son-in-law.
0: That is awesome. Now, is this going to be your first grandchild?
1: It is.
0: Congratulations.
1: Thank you so much.
0: You are about to enter one of the most amazing parts of living, being a grandparent. It's awesome.
1: We can't wait.
0: That is great. So, yeah, what you hear in the book that

0: maybe resonated that you thought I want this new dad to be to have a chance to hear some of this.
1: No, I hadn't really thought about the difference between fatherhood and parenthood before, so that's pretty intriguing.

0: The music of Red Rocks on My Bridge Radio. That is Echo Holy. Well, Heath and Mesa on this Join the Conversation giveaway Friday. Mesa, we haven't heard from you yet this morning. You've been busy talking to the winners of our Called to Be Dad book, How God Equips You to Be the Man He Made You to Be. We'll be giving away more copies as the morning goes on.
1: Yes, we will. And yeah, Heath, we've been obviously talking about Father's Day as it's coming up this weekend and having some great wisdom here in this book Called to Be Dad from Dr. Mark Pitts. But, you know, you've made it very clear just how much you've loved being a father, how much you've loved being a granddad. And so would love to hear some wisdom from you this morning, if you don't mind me asking you a question.
0: I don't know what I've got, but we'll see what you've got
1: for questions. Okay, here. So you have been a dad of two. You are a dad of two boys, and you are now a granddad of four girls,
0: four granddaughters,
1: And one is on the way. Well,
0: another grandchild.
1: We don't know. We don't know the gender yet.
0: We are not finding out ahead of time. Yeah, we're all going to be surprised together.
1: Yes, but would love to know, how has the deep love that you have for your kids and your grandkids helped you better understand just God's love for you?

0: great question, Mesa. You know, I think, you know, we talk about how God's love for us is unconditional. Mm-hmm. And sometimes as we're just living life, a lot of love feels like it comes with conditions. You know, it's like, well, if you perform for me, this kind of thing. That with the kids, it hasn't been that way. With the grandkids, it's like, okay, sometimes they're not going to do everything right. Sometimes they're going to do things that's like, oh, I wish wouldn't have done it that way. But that doesn't change my love for them. And so I think more than anything, I've been able to get a picture of what God's unconditional love. I'm not always going to get it right. And every day I'm going to do something that I mess up. And yet I'm reminded by the love I have for my kids and my granddaughters that God isn't turning his back on me. He's not loving me less. He can't love me any more than he already does, but that love's not going away. You know, it's without condition. So I think that's the thing probably that I've learned about God the Father as I've fathered my sons. I've been a dad for 31 years.
1: Wow. That's amazing. 31 years. That's incredible. And just hearing you say that too, just encouraging to my heart too, is, you know, been a daughter for 23 years my dad, and just hearing that and him with, you know, four others with me. Super, super sweet to hear that perspective.
0: Yeah.
1: As I know that he's experienced that as well.
0: Yeah. Well, we've got a lot to celebrate as we're heading into this Father's Day weekend, celebrating those dads and those father figures in our lives. We're going to give away this book as we continue through the morning called To Be Dad. We'll hear more from Dr. Pitts just a little bit.

0: For the capital city, sunshine today, that high near 84. In Omaha, partly sunny at 83. In the Tri-Cities, partly sunny, a few showers or thunderstorms, highs of 81. In North Platte, sunshine and 83. For the Panhandle, sunny, highs of 80. In Valentine, partly sunny and 78. Currently, it's 57 in Lincoln, 59 in Omaha, it's 58 in the Tri-Cities, 52 in North Platte, 55 in the Panhandle, 58 in Valentine.
1: Well, it's June, and that means we're officially into the summer travel season.
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1: 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But my summer travel usually involves at least one trip out of the state, as my son and I keep working toward our goal of getting to all the Major League Baseball stadiums. And you know, last summer, I remember we were somewhere in the middle of Iowa, and I was just scanning through the radio stations, and the scanning wasn't very fruitful. Quite honestly, it kind of felt like it was mostly noise, nothing really pointing me to hope. And then I remembered, I've got the MyBridge radio app. It was almost time for a pit stop, so I pulled off at the gas station and opened the app, figured out how to get it to play through the speakers of our rental car.
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4: Rick and Barb Halls of Grand Island are celebrating their 45th wedding anniversary today. 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Thanks be to God for being faithful, loving, and filled with grace. 1 Corinthians 13:7 says, "Love bears all things, believes all things, hopes all things, endures all things."
1: It's Join the Conversation giveaway Friday on MyBridge Radio. Throughout the morning, we're going to be giving away the book called To Be Dad, How God Equips You to Be the Man He Made You to Be, as we're heading into this Father's Day weekend. And coming up in about 3 minutes, I'm going to share with you something that really blesses me as a dad and as a papa. I think you're going to love this too, right after John Reddick. It's not

0: John Reddick on MyBridge Radio. I believe it's the life of Jesus. Well, Mesa, we are heading into Father's Day weekend.
1: Yep.
0: And as you mentioned a little bit ago, I'm a father of two sons.
1: Yes.
0: Four granddaughters, a fifth grandchild coming in August.
1: And, okay.
0: So two of my granddaughters have been going to Vacation Bible School this week.
1: Fun.
0: In fact, they're on their way right now for the final day.
1: Yeah,
0: I get a text message this morning from my son with a video of our oldest granddaughter. She just turned 5.
1: Oh, wow.
0: Going to go to kindergarten in August.
1: She's a full hand.
0: And she's been learning a lot at VBS this week.
2: Jesus spoke to the people again. He said, I am the light of the world. Anyone who follows me will never walk in darkness. They will have light. They will have life.
0: Isn't that awesome?
1: I love that. I'm just smiling ear to ear as I'm listening to that. That's
0: She's
1: so
0: got
1: sweet.
0: A verse there from, as my wife in the group text responded, my new favorite verse. And my son said, it's a long one for kindergartners.
1: I know. I was thinking the same thing.
0: Yeah.
1: Wow.
0: So there she is, hiding God's word in her heart. Thank you, by the way, to all the people that are working Vacation Bible Schools this summer.
1: Yes.
0: Spending time with those kiddos, because even a 5-year-old is getting it.

0: Praise forever to the King of Kings, the music of Chandler Moore on this Friday morning on My Bridge Radio. We're heading into Father's Day weekend and looking to bless some dads today with this new book from Dr. Mark Pitts. He was our guest Tuesday. This book's called To Be Dad, How God Equips You to Be the Man He Made You to Be. And one of the things that Dr. Pitts shared with me on Tuesday is just about how dads need to lead from a place of godly wisdom.
1: They need to know that he's close to God. They need to know that he has a relationship with his Heavenly Father and their Heavenly Father. He needs to project God's strength, God's love, God's provision, God's peace. He needs to be able to project that into the home so that when they come to him with an issue, he's got the answer. When I'm talking about protection, I believe that I'm talking God's words to these fathers to help them understand that when he steps into that role, when he fully steps into that role, they will see that he will care for them, that he's always going to be there, whether he's absent every once in a while or not.
0: Dr. Mark Pitts, our guest from Tuesday on his book Called to Be Dad, a book filled with biblical wisdom and insight from Scripture. And Dr. Pitts attempting to show how each question that we may have, how can I be a good father? How can I best provide for my family? What happens when I make a mistake? How do I keep my marriage strong through the demands of parenthood? How each question points to God's good design for fatherhood. Well, we've got another copy of this book to give away. We want to bless a dad with this book. Maybe you are the dad that knows, hey, I need to read this. A lot of times we dads don't think that, though. So we may need help from mom, either our mom or the mom of our kids, or maybe our kids are going to say, I want dad to read this book. Well, we are going to take caller number 4, and you're going to tell me if you are the dad, great. If you're not, you're going to tell me who the dad is. You're going to bless this

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Fourth caller, 888-627-1020. 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
2: 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There's some element that rings true about it. But the truth is, that's not the truest thing about you. The truest thing about you is what Jesus has done for you. Jesus is ultimate. Jesus is biggest. Jesus is the top of the heap, and he gets the final say, and his blood cuts through all of the lies. And it says, yeah, that may be, but here's the truest thing. My perfection has been applied to you.
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4: Alan.
3: Alan, where are you calling from?
4: Grand Island.
3: Alan from Grand Island. All right, Alan, are you a dad?
4: Yes, sir.
3: All right, how many kids?
4: Three.
3: What ages?
4: I have a 2-year-old, 4-year-old, and a 6-year-old.
3: Oh, well, that's not a busy house at all. That is awesome. 2, 4, and 6. Well, Alan, congratulations. You're the fourth caller, and you just won that book called To Be Dad.
4: Awesome.
3: Yeah. So you are a dad, 3 young kids. What are you learning as a dad? What are you learning about God as you are raising these 3 kids?
4: How to be closer and to pass that on to my kids.
3: Mm. Is there something that you thought you maybe knew about being a dad that you didn't really learn until you became one?

0: I honestly was in the black. I was in the dark. I actually didn't have a father around growing up. So, yeah, it was a lot of learning and trying to figure out how to be that good dad that every kid needs. And I just want to be there for my kids. And
1: amen.

0: Shauna Parr of Kennesaw is remembered by her husband and daughters on her birthday on June 20th, her third one in heaven. Shauna was full of love for Jesus, her family, and all those around her, always striving to know Jesus better through countless Bible studies, with the nearness of her family to Jesus being paramount for her. Never fearing death or evil, she was grounded on the solid rock of her unshakable faith in Jesus. In John 11:25, Jesus said, "I am the resurrection and the life. Whoever believes in me, though he die, yet shall he live."
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2: Keeping you connected. Good morning. Thanks for joining us on My Bridge Radio. It is Friday, the 19th of June. Here are the headlines. Gas prices are continuing to go down around the state. The current average for a gallon of gas in Nebraska is $3.79. That is 14 cents less than a week ago, down 34 cents from a month ago, but 81 cents higher than a year ago. Nationwide, the average for a gallon of gas has fallen to $3.99. The World Cup soccer tournament is continuing. Matches are taking place in the U.S., Canada, and Mexico. Now, the U.S. will be playing its second match as they take on Australia this afternoon at 2 o'clock on Fox. Canada and Mexico both won their matches yesterday. Now, the World Cup is set to run through the 19th of July. Hope and good news for today is found in Philippians chapter 4, verse 7. And the peace of God, which transcends all understanding, will guard

Guard your hearts and your minds in Christ Jesus. Again, that's Philippians 4:7. For the capital city, sunshine today, that high near 84. In Omaha, partly sunny, highs of 83. A partly sunny day coming up in the Tri-Cities, a few showers and thunderstorms, highs of 81. Sunshine in North Platte with highs near 83. For the Panhandle, mostly sunny, highs of 80. And in Valentine, partly sunny, highs right around 78. Currently, it's 57 in Lincoln, 59 in Omaha, it's 58 in the Tri-Cities, 52 in North Platte, 55 in the Panhandle, 58 in Valentine.

0: The music of Rend Collective on My Bridge Radio, and Your Name is Power. Well, it is Father's Day weekend.
1: We
0: are heading into Father's Day weekend, Mesa. Mesa's been joining us this morning and also talking to those calling in to try to win this book from Dr. Mark Pitts, which we'll have one more to give away.
1: Correct. Yep, all right. One more. And so we, as you mentioned, we've been talking a lot about Father's Day today, as it's coming up this Sunday. So question for you, Heath, father of two.
0: Yes.
1: So as your sons have gotten older, how have you stayed connected with them and just continue building those relationships from, you know, child then to adult? And how do you balance that?
0: That's a good question. And it's not particularly easy. I had a good friend share with me, his kids are a little bit older than mine, that you kind of want to let them kind of set the agenda on that a little bit because you don't want to be too intrusive. They have left the nest and, you know, both of my sons are married and raising families of their own. So you don't want to like overdo it, be a burden on them, but yet you don't want to lose that connection with them. So I would say with my sons, it's if it's not daily, it's multiple times a week, they're at least getting a text message from me. I have the privilege of having one of our sons live very close to us. He grew up on our family farm, and he is now running our family farm.
1: Okay.
0: So get a lot of interaction with him and with his daughters. So that one's a little bit easier and a little bit more natural. His kids go to school where I went to school, where my wife works. And so that one's a little bit easier to kind of keep that connection, but I got to be careful not to take that for granted,
1: right?
0: Because
1: 100%.
0: It is so close. My other son, he's about an hour away. We have some very common interests because of our love for like baseball. So there's a lot of text messages that go back and forth. And
1: I bet definitely during the College World Series.
0: Absolutely, yeah. And if I find a song that I hear, or if I see something in social media that I think, man, I want my boys to see this, I will be sure and pass that along to them too. So just to find those little moments and seize those moments when you can.
1: Yeah. Love that. Those intentional touches.
0: Yeah.
1: Doesn't have to be big.
0: No.
1: I love it.
0: No, it doesn't have to be a big thing. Just more be a consistent thing, I think, is most important. So we are going to dig back into the book from Dr. Mark Pitts. By the way, good question, Mason. Thanks.
1: Thank you.
0: Called to Be Dad, the name of the book. We've got one more to give away, and we'll do it right after this song from Passion.

Well, that ought to wake you up on a Friday morning. It's passion just that good. Well, this is Heath. It is a Join the Conversation giveaway Friday. And throughout the morning, we have been giving away the book Called to Be Dad, written by Dr. Mark Pitts, How God Equips You to Be the Man He Made You to Be. And a good thing for dads. It's a pretty quick read, less than 200 pages. Chapters are all fairly short, so easily digestible. A lot of great wisdom in this book. Dr. Pitts is the author, the founder of the Midnight Dad Devotional Community. They have a prayer they post for dads every night on Facebook, so something worth checking out as well. He also wrote 365 prayers for the dad at the end of his day. So I want to share a little bit from Dr. Pitts' book, from his 11th chapter of the book, which was entitled Family First. Dr. Pitts writes, "Our flesh always wants more, not just more money or possessions, whatever can be accumulated. Our flesh craves it. Enough never seems to be enough. It says, I want what I want, and I want it now. When Adam and Eve sinned and stepped outside of God's protection, their desires turned to their own resources to meet their needs. And since then, our souls, our mind, will, and emotions have worked alongside our flesh to pursue fulfillment apart from God. Our soul drives us toward achievement, recognition, and success. It tells us that our worth is found in what we accomplish and how others see us. This is where comparison takes root. We look at others and assume their success will bring us the happiness we lack. So we chase what they have, hoping it will satisfy us. Over time, we begin to measure ourselves by worldly standards. When we fall short, we believe the lie that our value depends on our success. Our flesh demands more, while our soul pushes us to achieve more. Together, they amplify our desires and leave us looking to the world for validation instead of asking God who we are and what truly matters. God wants us to realize how much more His version of success will mean for us, but we have to communicate with Him on His terms, in His ways, through His Spirit, which was breathed into us at the beginning." Some of the wisdom from Dr. Mark Pitts from his book, Called to Be Dad, How God Equips You to Be the Man He Made You to Be. Some of the questions that he tackles in the book, questions like, how can I be a good father? How can I best provide for my family? How do I keep my marriage strong through the demands of parenthood? And just how do I keep going? Well, we'd like to put this book into the hands of a dad. Maybe, Dad, that's you and you're about to call. Maybe it's mom that's going to call on behalf of dad, whether that dad is the father of her kids or the father of her grandkids. We just want to be sure it lands in the hands of a dad this morning. Caller 4 gets it, 888-627-1020, our last book of the morning. Caller 4, 888-627-1020.

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0: Good morning, MyBridge Radio. Who are we talking to?
1: Austin.
0: Austin. Where are you calling from, Austin?
1: Minden.
0: Austin from Minden. Go Whippets.
1: You bet.
0: So, Austin, are you a dad?
1: I am a dad. I got a 1-year-old and a 3-year-old, two boys.
0: Oh, awesome. So you're just getting started in this journey.
1: I guess so, yeah.
0: That is awesome. Well, Austin, when you heard us sharing from this book this morning or heard some of the clips with Dr. Pitts, mm-hmm. what caught your attention and made you think that maybe you want this book?
1: I've realized over the last couple years just how important the time that I spend with my boys is, and how valuable the time and the lessons are together.
0: Yeah, amen to that. I'm just curious, Austin, having been a dad now for about 3 years, have you learned anything more about the love of God that maybe you hadn't fully connected before you were a dad?
1: So much, I guess. just a lot of little things, I suppose. Mm-hmm. Grace and patience probably being at the top of the list.

0: That's the voice of Christian Stanfill singing with passion in Christ alone. Ethan Mesa on this, what's been a Join the Conversation giveaway Friday.
1: Yeah.
0: We have given away all of the books.
1: Yes.
0: But maybe I haven't given away all of the wisdom.
1: That's if I have any. Oh, please. No, your answers have been so good. Yeah, this last question. So we've talked a little bit about like you as a dad, but I would love to know just like one of your favorite memories that you have with your dad.
0: Oh, wow. So many.
1: Yeah.
0: You know, I mean, I've been blessed. He is 82 years old.
1: Wow.
0: We see each other multiple times most weeks. We have kind of a standing Thursday afternoon coffee appointment.
1: Right, yeah.
0: And then mom and dad and I try to get together on the weekends for coffee as well. So we just, so many just talks over the years. To try to think of one, like dad was there coaching when my Legion baseball team qualified for state tournament. So that was kind of a neat moment.
1: Yeah.
0: He was really instrumental in getting baseball in our community. In fact, they're having a tournament in our community this weekend named after my dad.
1: Wow, so, that's so awesome. And,
0: which is really cool because like he's still alive.
1: Yeah.
0: A lot of times things like that happen in memorials. So that's pretty neat. But, you know, I had a paper route when I was a kid. And he was a big encourager for me to take that on. But then he helped me like kind of manage it because my dad was always in bookkeeping and accounting and that sort of thing. And I can still remember this is before there were Excel spreadsheets or things you could do on your computer.
1: The tech,
0: he had this massive like accounting pad. It was probably, I'm holding my hands out, it was probably 2 or 3 feet wide. Like he'd keep as a ledger. And he kind of taught me how to keep track of all of the accounts of all of my customers. Because back in the day, I had to go door to door and collect from all of my newspaper customers. And so he just taught me a lot of things about responsibility and doing things the right way, being honorable. He was a Marine, and that's one of the most meaningful things in his life.
1: Yeah, 100%.
0: After his relationship with Jesus and his wife and his kids and his grandkids and his great grandkids, but that's right up there. And so I know that taught him so much. So yeah, I could go on and on, really.
1: Yeah, it's so sweet. Even just seeing you talk about him, you're just lighting up. I love it.
0: Yeah. So happy Father's Day to dads
1: Day.
0: and father figures and those that are waiting to be dads. So it's just a fun thing to celebrate as we reflect on fatherhood, and ultimately we thank our Heavenly Father for all that He does and all He provides.

0: It is great to have your company as this Friday morning is getting underway here on MyBridge Radio. The final forecast for the capital city: sunshine today, highs near 84. In Omaha, partly sunny and 83. A partly sunny day in the Tri-Cities, could see a couple of showers or thunderstorms, highs near 81. In North Platte, sunny and 83. Sunshine around the panhandle today with highs near 80. And in Valentine, a partly sunny day, highs near 78.
1: God is always at work among us.
2: Activate Global seeks to equip believers who are trying to advance the gospel in places that are hostile to the message of Jesus with tools and trainings to make a living while they share their faith. Youssef in North Africa was one of the people who opposed the gospel advancing in his area. In fact, the government had hired him to alert them of believers in the city. So Youssef was a name that struck fear in the hearts of many, but not God. During Youssef's visit to a city, a partner with Activate Global was praying over a list of people God had placed on his heart to minister to, and Youssef was on that list. So when that partner saw Youssef in his city, he approached Youssef and boldly shared the gospel. Youssef's response was blunt: "I'm too bad to be saved by this." But Activate Global's partner looked him in the eye and replied, "You cannot be bad enough." Much like Saul in the Bible, Youssef was once a man determined to destroy followers of Jesus. But this encounter led to a radical transformation, and Youssef is now walking with Jesus, living proof that no heart is too hardened, no past too broken, and no person is beyond the reach of God's grace. Where there are people unreached, in a place so hard to reach, few have been reached and very few are trying. God is on the move through Activate Global as they equip local partners to share the life-changing message of Jesus. God is doing something
1: right now. 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
3: Rick and Barb Halls of Grand Island are celebrating their 45th wedding anniversary today. We are thankful and blessed for 3 children, their spouses, and 6 grandchildren. Thanks be to God for being faithful, loving, and filled with grace. 1 Corinthians 13:7 says, "Love bears all things, believes all things, hopes all things, endures all things."

It's Jen Johnson on My Bridge Radio. One of my favorites. It is called The Goodness of God. It's one of those songs I love to sing at church on Sunday. And I love to hear it when I'm on my way to church on Sunday. You know, we play songs like that all day long on Sunday. We call it Sunday Worship. And it is a praise and worship playlist throughout the day. And if that's the kind of music that you really appreciate listening to, Sunday may be the day that you want to listen even a little bit more on the way to church, on the way home from church, and perhaps if you're going on a Sunday walk, you can listen to some Sunday worship on your MyBridge app while you're out for that walk or on a Sunday drive. I love the praise and worship music that we play, and it's all day long on Sundays. 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

It's a new one from Patrick Mayberry on My Bridge Radio. Anybody else? Well, have you started packing yet for that summer trip? I have a trip that is, well, it's a little over a month away now, and I'm already starting to think, okay, what am I going to need? What do I need to go get? Is my luggage good enough? Like, what all am I going to have to put on the list to pack for that trip? But I know one thing that I'll be packing is the MyBridge Radio app, because I specifically remember going on a trip last year, driving across a whole nother state. I was out of MyBridge range as far as the over-the-air signal, and I started looking around, looking for something, and I couldn't find anything that was just right. You know, you sometimes, while you like to travel and get away, still a little taste of home is nice, and that's what makes the MyBridge app so handy. Is I can pull that up on my phone, and a lot of cars now have the ability to have what's on your phone playing through your car speakers, and I can do that with mine. So I can open that app and press play no matter where I'm at, and I can hear MyBridge, and it's a taste of home, and it's, as far as I'm concerned, almost the perfect summer soundtrack. 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

0: Shauna Parr of Kennesaw is remembered by her husband and daughters on her birthday on June 20th, her third one in heaven. Shauna was full of love for Jesus, her family, and all those around her, always striving to know Jesus better through countless Bible studies, with the nearness of her family to Jesus being paramount for her. Never fearing death or evil, she was grounded on the solid rock of her unshakable faith in Jesus. In John 11:25, Jesus said, "I am the resurrection and the life. Whoever believes in me, though he die, yet shall he live."
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1: It's Forrest Frank and Josiah Queen here on MyBridge Radio. Jesus is coming back soon. Thanks for your company on this Friday morning. Hope the day's off to a great start. Right now it's Phil Wickham and Battle.

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Right now, it's CeCe Winans.

Rick and Barb Halls of Grand Island are celebrating their 45th wedding anniversary today. We are thankful and blessed for 3 children, their spouses, and 6 grandchildren. Thanks be to God for being faithful, loving, and filled with grace. 1 Corinthians 13:7 says, "Love bears all things, believes all things, hopes all things, endures all things."

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1: Here's what Jesus was really driving home. He said, go public with your faith. Go all in. Let the world know you are a follower of Jesus. There's something about going public with your faith that holds you accountable. There's something powerful about it. I give up myself, I take up my cross daily, and I go public with my faith. He goes, follow me. Identify with me. Let the world know. It doesn't matter how dark it gets. It doesn't matter what the consequences are. 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

helping to keep you connected to our faithful God. And that's Bay Turner on MyBridge Radio with Redeemer. Right now it's Mercy Me and Even If. They

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1: Helping to brighten up our Friday morning just a bit, that's Toby Mac on MyBridge Radio, and Lord, it feels good. Hope you can stay tuned. Mesa will be joining you in just a few minutes here on MyBridge Radio. She'll keep you company through the rest of this morning and into this Friday afternoon. Do hope that you have a fabulous Friday.

0: She was grounded on the solid rock of her unshakable faith in Jesus. In John 11:25, Jesus said, "I am the resurrection and the life. Whoever believes in me, though he die, yet shall he live."
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Well, it's Phil Wickham here on My Bridge Radio with It Really Is Amazing Grace. And happy Friday, or as my mom would say, happy Fri-yay. I'm Mesa, getting to hang out with you for the next couple of hours. And we are going to kick off this new hour praising right alongside Elevation Worship. Let's go.

Hello, this is Pastor Jeff Baker on MyBridge Radio, keeping you connected. It used to be that people would stand at the counter at a store and pull out their checkbook and write a check. This was such a long process, and then there was always that one person who would also stand there and write the amount of the check in the ledger and balance it. I mean, come on, people. Keep the line moving. Inevitably, there was someone writing a check without the funds in their account to back it up, and we called it bouncing a check. The business would take the check to the bank, and the bank would reject it and bounce it back to them because there wasn't sufficient funds in that person's account. Well, some people think that God is like that check that's going to bounce back at you with insufficient funds, that God is going to fail them or let them down, or that God's promises are just too good to be true. So they live in fear and lack the faith to believe that God could be trusted to follow through on his word or biblical promise. Lamentations chapter 3 tells us the faithful love of the Lord never ends. His mercies never cease. Great is his faithfulness. His mercies begin afresh every morning. I guarantee you that the promises of God and the grace of God will never bounce. God is good on his word, and God can be trusted with the big stuff in your life. God will never fail you. God will always come through. He is the only thing in the entire universe that will never let you down. He will never bounce, and he is always faithful. This is MyBridge Radio, keeping you connected to God, who is faithful.

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And if you're listening in Ord or Alma or maybe David City, I'm here. I'm giving you a big wave, a big smile, a big thank you for choosing MyBridge Radio, where we are bringing Nebraska together.

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And well, I know that we are knee deep into summer activities, and you know, maybe something that you have on your calendar this summer is a mission trip. And if that is the case, the MyBridge team and family, we would love to know about your trip so we can be praying for you. And if you go to our website, mybridgeradio.net, and you click the mission trip form, all you got to do is fill out the information there so we know how to be praying for you and your team specifically before you leave, but also during your trip as well. But don't forget, when you come back, we'd love to know how the trip went. So on the same place you filled out your prayer form, if you just scroll all the way down to the bottom, there's a post-trip follow-up form. And when you fill out that form, it doesn't just give the MyBridge family a chance to know how the trip went, but it gives us an opportunity to celebrate with you on all God did during the trip. I've been thinking

Rick and Barb Halls of Grand Island are celebrating their 45th wedding anniversary today. We are thankful and blessed for 3 children, their spouses, and 6 grandchildren. Thanks be to God for being faithful, loving, and filled with grace. 1 Corinthians 13:7 says, "Love bears all things, believes all things, hopes all things, endures all things."

It's Samantha Ebert's 41 here on MyBridge Radio. Just a sweet, sweet reminder that those waning seasons, though really hard at times, they're never for nothing. And, you know, we've got a new song coming your way that's kind of going along with this same theme as that last song. And that song from Leanna Crawford called Thank God is coming up right after this.

Well, it happened again. I even gave myself a pep talk so that it wouldn't happen, but it didn't work. You're listening to MyBridge Radio, and that last song was from Leanna Crawford called Thank God. I went to a fancy restaurant not too long ago, and I ended up spilling on my nice, and might I add, newly bought clothes. And so when I got home, of course, the first thing I'm doing is running to the laundry room to get the stain remover to hopefully clean as much off as possible to make sure the stain isn't there anymore. And thankfully, I got the stain remover on it in time to take away my stain on my new clothes. Praise the Lord. You know, while stain remover can clean my new clothes for sure, only Jesus can clean a heart, can restore a heart, can redeem a heart. And it's through his death on the cross that he took away the stain of our sin and made a way for us to be forgiven and made new.

0: Shauna Parr of Kennesaw is remembered by her husband and daughters on her birthday on June 20th, her third one in heaven. Shauna was full of love for Jesus, her family, and all those around her, always striving to know Jesus better through countless Bible studies, with the nearness of her family to Jesus being paramount for her. Never fearing death or evil, she was grounded on the solid rock of her unshakable faith in Jesus. In John 11:25, Jesus said, "I am the resurrection and the life. Whoever believes in me, though he die, yet shall he live."
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2: 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There's some element that rings true about it. But the truth is, that's not the truest thing about you. The truest thing about you is what Jesus has done for you. Jesus is ultimate. Jesus is biggest. Jesus is the top of the heap, and he gets the final say, and his blood cuts through all of the lies. And it says, yeah, that may be, but here's the truest thing. My perfection has been applied to you.
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Well, we're kicking off this new hour with Steph Schleter's Words Will Sing Forever. Hey, I'm Mesa. Thanks for keeping it right here on MyBridge Radio. And, you know, as we start stepping into this afternoon together here soon, we have some songs coming your way from We Are Messengers in Come What May. We got Mercy Me's Make It Well. And right now is Ren Collective with Hallelujah Anyway. I'll find

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Making

It's God of Revival here on My Bridge Radio. And so my friend, she made a quick trip out of state with some other friends at the beginning of the summer. And when I followed up with her and asked her how the trip went, she said it was so much fun. But she said, you know what the best part was? It was being able to listen to My Bridge Radio the entire time they were on the road. See, she told me that when they got out of state, they obviously couldn't get My Bridge on their radio anymore. And as they were scanning the radio station, they just couldn't find another station that really was what they were looking for. And so they just grabbed their phone and plugged it into their speakers there in their car and listened on the My Bridge radio app. And they just allowed My Bridge to be their summer soundtrack for their trip. So

Rick and Barb Halls of Grand Island are celebrating their 45th wedding anniversary today. We are thankful and blessed for 3 children, their spouses, and 6 grandchildren. Thanks be to God for being faithful, loving, and filled with grace. 1 Corinthians 13:7 says, "Love bears all things, believes all things, hopes all things, endures all things."

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1: Well, it's a new one and a fun one here on MyBridge Radio from Jamie McDonald with Ain't No Way. And we have even more new music coming up in about 4 minutes from Brandon Lake with his song called The Author.

It's Brandon Lake with his song, The Author, here on My Bridge Radio. And I was sitting by a window at a coffee shop not too long ago, you know, just kind of watching all the traffic drive by, seeing people walk by. And at times there was someone who walked by that I either knew pretty well or I met in passing once. But honestly, for the most part, many people who walked by, who drove by, I had no idea who they were. And as I'm sitting there in a coffee shop, just watching all of this happen, I had a thought pop into my head. Well, many of the people walking by, you know, I have no idea who they are. God knows each and every person. He knows their names, their story. And not only does he know them, but he created them. And the same God who knows every person walking by that coffee shop window knows you. He sees you and he loves you more than you can imagine. Weary track.

0: Shauna Parr of Kennesaw is remembered by her husband and daughters on her birthday on June 20th, her third one in heaven. Shauna was full of love for Jesus, her family, and all those around her, always striving to know Jesus better through countless Bible studies, with the nearness of her family to Jesus being paramount for her. Never fearing death or evil, she was grounded on the solid rock of her unshakable faith in Jesus. In John 11:25, Jesus said, "I am the resurrection and the life. Whoever believes in me, though he die, yet shall he live."
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are starting off this lunch hour with That's What the Cross is For from Cade Thompson. Hey, it's Mesa here. And, you know, I don't know what your morning has looked like so far, but as we start looking into the afternoon, I just pray that there is one song here on MyBridge Radio that plays that is just what you need to get you through this afternoon hour.

2 Thessalonians 3:3 says, "The Lord is faithful. 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

0: For the Lord is good. 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

Life from Pat Barrett here on MyBridge Radio. And while my two-year-old little niece, Hazley May, she just finished her first year of VBS. And let me tell you, from the photos and videos I received of her throughout her time there, it looked like she was having the time of her life. And of course, I was told there were moments where Hazley May did not want to sit or listen during Bible time. She wanted to play. So from what I was told, it didn't seem like she was listening. But you know the crazy thing is at the end of the week, when I came home to see her, I asked her what she learned at VBS. And she points up at the sky and says, "The Lord is my shepherd." And she made sure that I saw the staff she was holding in her hand when she did the shepherd action. And I couldn't help but smile because, I mean, from what I was told, it didn't seem like sweet Hazley listened much during Bible time. But in reality, I mean, she was soaking it all in like a sponge. And it was such a good reminder for me that even when things look one way, God can be planting seeds in ways we never know. Are you?

An Aurora listener is thanking God for his provisions and protection over the last year, celebrating our granddaughter Ella, who turns 15 today, our granddaughter Kaya, who turned 13 on May 28th, our granddaughter Layla, who will be 11 on November 5th, and our grandson Hudson, who was 7 on January 31st. Psalm 63, verses 2 through 4, "So have I seen you in the sanctuary to see your power and glory. Because your favor is better than life, my lips will praise you. So I will bless you as long as I live. I will lift up my hands in your name."

you gotta love that new song from For King and Country called World on Fire. And we got more new music coming your direction in about 4 minutes from Matt Maher with Gonna Be All Right. And it's all here on MyBridge Radio.

It's that new one from Matt Maher here on MyBridge Radio with Gonna Be All Right. And I don't know if you have a certain day of the week that you just love, maybe because you get to spend time with someone each week on that day, or it's the day you go out and treat yourself to coffee. I don't know what it is, but for me, the day of the week I know I can always get excited about is Tuesdays, because I get to tune in to the Tuesday morning conversation here on MyBridge. And each week there's a guest that comes on, an author, a speaker, maybe an athlete, and they have an opportunity to share just what God has put on their hearts. And this last Tuesday, we actually had the privilege of welcoming an author, Dr. Mark Pitts, and we asked him questions around his book called To Be Dad. And, you know, with Father's Day coming up in just a couple days, it was such a fitting and timely interview with just lots of good wisdom on how being a father isn't just a title, but it's a calling. And if you missed that conversation, no worries at all. You can go to our website at mybridgeradio.net. 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

Shauna Parr of Kennesaw is remembered by her husband and daughters on her birthday on June 20th, her third one in heaven. Shauna was full of love for Jesus, her family, and all those around her, always striving to know Jesus better through countless

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0: Kicking off this afternoon hour with Passions Just That Good here on MyBridge Radio. I'm your host, Mesa, and you know, if you know me, then you know that I love all things Winnie the Pooh. And just the other day, I was actually on social media and I came across a quote from Eeyore, who is one of Winnie the Pooh's friends there in the Hundred Acre Wood. And what he really said struck me in that quote. He was talking about what he's learned from all the rivers that he swam in there in the forest. He said, you know, rivers know this, there is no hurry. We shall get there someday. And my mind immediately went to that verse in Matthew 6 that says, don't worry about tomorrow, for tomorrow will worry about itself, because each day has enough trouble of its own. And how that quote in the Bible verse just really went together was just such a good reminder for me that there's no need to rush ahead of God. I can trust Him with tomorrow and just be faithful with today.
1: I want to dance like David. I want a faith like Paul. I want to sing like Silas tearing down the prison walls. I want to face that fire. It won't

0: God is always at work among us.
1: Activate Global seeks to equip believers who are trying to advance the gospel in places that are hostile to the message of Jesus with tools and trainings to make a living while they share their faith. Youssef in North Africa was one of the people who opposed the gospel advancing in his area. In fact, the government had hired him to alert them of believers in the city. So Youssef was a name that struck fear in the hearts of many, but not God. During Youssef's visit to a city, a partner with Activate Global was praying over a list of people God had placed on his heart to minister to. And Youssef was on that list. So when that partner saw Youssef in his city, he approached Youssef and boldly shared the gospel. Youssef's response was blunt. "I'm too bad to be saved by this." But Activate Global's partner looked him in the eye and replied, "You cannot be bad enough." Much like Saul in the Bible, Youssef was once a man determined to destroy followers of Jesus. But this encounter led to a radical transformation, and Youssef is now walking with Jesus, living proof that no heart is too hardened, no past too broken, and no person is beyond the reach of God's grace. Where there are people unreached, in a place so hard to reach, few have been reached, and very few are trying. God is on the move through Activate Global as they equip local partners to share the life-changing message of Jesus. God is doing
0: something right now. 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

0: one of those mornings that I didn't know exactly what I wanted to listen to on my run. So rather than taking time to try to find a great playlist, I just pulled out my phone and went to the MyBridge radio app. And I clicked play and I just let each song that came on fuel my next step. And let me tell you, it was not just the fun, upbeat songs that made it honestly one of the best runs I've had, but it was also the fact that while I'm running, while I'm working out, I'm also worshiping Jesus through it. And so needless to say, my summer soundtrack is set for my morning runs now. And in fact, this next song from Bay Turner called Praise the Lord, it's one of those songs I just ran to listening on the MyBridge radio app.
1: Praise the Lord.

An Aurora listener is thanking God for his provisions and protection over the last year, celebrating our granddaughter Ella, who turns 15 today, our granddaughter Kaya, who turned 13 on May 28th, our granddaughter Layla, who will be 11 on November 5th, and our grandson Hudson, who was 7 on January 31st. Psalm 63, verses 2 through 4, "So have I seen you in the sanctuary to see your power and glory. Because your favor is better than life, my lips will praise you. So I will bless you as long as I live. I will lift up my hands in your name."

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1: There are those who hear the invitation of God and they're offended by God and they say, no thanks. And there are those that hear the invitation and they're challenged and maybe they're even offended, but they say, you are the Lord over the living and the dead. You lived a perfect life. You died a sacrificial death. You offered eternal life even to me. And you backed it all up by rising from the grave. And so I will get over my offense and I will follow you.
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0: got me.
1: Well, it's Jonathan Traylor here with You Got Me, and we have a new song coming your way right here on My Bridge Radio called Anybody Else, and it'll be playing right after this from Mercy Me.

It's that new one from Patrick Mayberry called Anybody Else. And well, I am headed out here for the rest of the afternoon, but Mark will be joining you so soon, and he's got some great songs that he'll be bringing along with him. A song from Forrest Frank and Josiah Queen, and Jesus Is Coming Back Soon. Matthew West's song, Good, and even a new one from Toby Mac called Lord, It Feels Good. And it's all here on MyBridge Radio.

Shauna Parr of Kennesaw is remembered by her husband and daughters on her birthday on June 20th, her third one in heaven. Shauna was full of love for Jesus, her family, and all the

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1: It's Forrest Frank and Josiah Queen. Jesus is coming back soon. Here on MyBridge Radio, Shane and Shane got the hour started. Hello. It's Mark jumping in. Happy Father's Day Eve. Could you tell I'm a little excited? Hey, I'm so grateful. Whatever you've got going on this weekend, we're going to usher it in together with a Friday afternoon of songs to help our hearts praise God, worship God, connect with God. Cody Carnes is going to help. Matthew West with that new one, Good, too. And we'll also get to Jeremy Camp. Come

Hello, this is Pastor Jeff Baker on MyBridge Radio, keeping you connected. It used to be that people would stand at the counter at a store and pull out their checkbook and write a check. This was such a long process, and then there was always that one person who would also stand there and write the amount of the check in the ledger and balance it. I mean, come on, people, keep the line moving. Inevitably, there was someone writing a check without the funds in their account to back it up, and we called it bouncing a check. The business would take the check to the bank, and the bank would reject it and bounce it back to them because there wasn't sufficient funds in that person's account. Well, some people think that God is like that check that's going to bounce back at you with insufficient funds, that God is going to fail them or let them down, or that God's promises are just too good to be true. So they live in fear and lack the faith to believe that God could be trusted to follow through on his word or biblical promise. Lamentations chapter 3 tells us the faithful love of the Lord never ends. His mercies never cease. Great is his faithfulness. His mercies begin afresh every morning. I guarantee you that the promises of God and the grace of God will never bounce. God is good on his word, and God can be trusted with the big stuff in your life. God will never fail you. God will always come through. He is the only thing in the entire universe that will never let you down. He will never bounce, and he is always faithful. This is MyBridge Radio, keeping you connected to God, who is faithful.

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If you decided just to check things out, welcome to MyBridge Radio. We're so glad you chose to check things out and experience a song or two to help your heart connect with a God who's good, whose arms are open, waiting for you. Here's Matthew West.

0: Lord, you are my God. I will exalt you and praise your name. For in perfect faithfulness, you have done wonderful things, things planned long ago.
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circling of its offering, I do drink of its work, I do drink.

That's Jeremy Riddle and Sweetly Broken here on MyBridge Radio. So there are a couple of guys that have been part of my life for a couple of decades now. And we have lived life as brothers for a while, just walking through the ups and downs, day in and day out stuff. One of the things I've learned is the Bible isn't messing around when it invites us to confess to one another. Those areas where we've very much experienced our brokenness, our failures, our struggles. And we were recently talking about how important it is just to be able to say it out loud. And we started doing a little research because we're all kind of nerdy that way. And I love it when the science reflects and backs up God's truth about why it's so important that we say it when we're struggling, whatever the struggle might be. So the brain science says this: when we speak words out loud, something interesting happens. The auditory feedback loop, they call it. It's what allows us to know when we might have said something wrong or mispronounced it. It also allows us to realize, wait a minute, when I actually hear myself say this, I realize that doesn't make a whole lot of sense. Or, oh, wait a minute, I have the answer now that I even said the question. It's amazing how God worked that out. And this is wild to me. The amygdala, which is that place that gets hijacked when we find ourselves spiraling, it shuts down when we start speaking out loud. There's something powerful to just saying it, having those safe places to say.

0: out of my hands.
1: An Aurora listener is thanking God for his provisions and protection over the last year, celebrating our granddaughter Ella, who turns 15 today, our granddaughter Kaya, who turned 13 on May 28th, our granddaughter Layla, who will be 11 on November 5th, and our grandson Hudson, who was 7 on January 31st. Psalm 63, verses 2 through 4, "So have I seen you in the sanctuary to see your power and glory. Because your favor is better than life, my lips will praise you. So I will bless you as long as I live. I will lift up my hands in your name."

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0: This is Heath from MyBridge Radio. You know, it's kind of amazing how much windshield time we get over the course of the summer, which makes me so thankful for the many MyBridge Radio signals we have across our state. But my summer travel usually involves at least one trip out of the state, as my son and I keep working toward our goal of getting to all the Major League Baseball stadiums. And, you know, last summer, I remember we were somewhere in the middle of Iowa, and I was just scanning through the radio stations, and the scanning wasn't very fruitful. Quite honestly, it kind of felt like it was mostly noise, nothing really pointing me to hope. And then I remembered, I've got the MyBridge radio app. It was almost time for a pit stop, so I pulled off at the gas station and opened the app, figured out how to get it to play through the speakers of our rental car.
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Bybridge Radio. We'll get to that new song from Toby Mac. It feels like summer and it feels good. Lord, it feels good. It's coming up right now. It's Lauren Daigle. This is Hold On.

Just your love. Yeah. It's like that song screams summer, doesn't it? I love the new one from Toby Mac. Hope you do too. It's called Lord, It Feels Good. Here on MyBridge Radio, as I mentioned, two other guys that are part of my life. The three of us have lived life for a long time, and we got a little nerdy about the brain science of confession this week, realizing how important it is just to say it when we're struggling with whatever it might be. And I've learned this over a couple of years, having those safe spaces of people in your life where you can be honest about wherever your heart is at, whatever your mind may be, you know, all those kind of things. And they are just a simple, mere reflection of who God is. The God who's always our safe place to run to, who's always ready, willing, and able to listen, to forgive, to walk with us the next step. He's a God we can run to even now.

0: Shauna Parr of Kennesaw is remembered by her husband and daughters on her birthday on June 20th, her third one in heaven. Shauna was full of love for Jesus, her family, and all those around her, always striving to know Jesus better through countless Bible studies, with the nearness of her family to Jesus being paramount for her. Never fearing death or evil, she was grounded on the solid rock of her unshakable faith in Jesus. In John 11:25, Jesus said, "I am the resurrection and the life. Whoever believes in me, though he die, yet shall he live."
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It really is Amazing Grace. That's Phil Wickham on MyBridge Radio. CC Winans got us started with that joy bomb of a song. I've got joy. My name is Mark, and I'm so thankful for hanging out together on this Friday afternoon. I hope you could stick around for a few minutes. We're going to celebrate with everything in us. And Micah Tyler, that Praise the Lord song, plus Katie Nicole, going to remind us what happens when we stumble and fall. And Chris Tomlin's going to help us practice right now for something we might be singing for a long time.

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0: My Bridge Radio. I was just reading it this morning. Psalm 150 says to praise him with tambourine and strings and pipe and cymbals, loud clashing cymbals. He might have gotten all of that in that song. That's Micah Tyler and Praise the Lord here on My Bridge Radio. By the way, if you have the app on your phone, don't forget you can listen to My Bridge Radio in your car, at home, on the go, in that workout. We got you.
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That's Urban Rescue and Song of My Father here on MyBridge Radio. I mentioned just a moment ago, whether you're working out, whether you're home, at work, we got you covered with the MyBridge Radio app so you can listen. I have found this. I love that the app can go with me working out. Whether that's a walk outside or escaping the heat, finding some air conditioning, getting a few steps in at the gym, there's something about being able to just open up the app, open up the phone. And I've learned this. Those phones become staring machines in the gym. Right? Everybody's just looking down, watching some kind of video, it seems like. But there's something freeing about just being able to put some songs in those earbuds, be able to look around, see other people have conversations, and still be able to feed our soul with something good. So if your summer includes some good old cardio of some way, join me. 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

An Aurora listener is thanking God for his provisions and protection over the last year, celebrating our granddaughter Ella, who turns 15 today, our granddaughter Kaya, who turned 13 on May 28th, our granddaughter Layla, who will be 11 on November 5th, and our grandson Hudson, who was 7 on January 31st. Psalm 63, verses 2 through 4, "So have I seen you in the sanctuary to see your power and glory. Because your favor is better than life, my lips will praise you. So I will bless you as long as I live. I will lift up my hands in your name."

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1: Here's what Jesus was really driving home. He said, go public with your faith. Go all in. Let the world know you are a follower of Jesus. There's something about going public with your faith that holds you accountable. There's something powerful about it. I give up myself. I take up my cross daily and I go public with my faith. He goes, follow me. Identify with me. Let the world know. It doesn't matter how dark it gets. It doesn't matter what the consequences are. Identify with me.
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2: I've got so much to be thankful for.

right, Forrest, getting us started with a little gratitude and our Friday Five. I'll share a little bit of mine coming up in a moment. That is thankful. Also, we'll get to brand new music from Leanna Crawford. It's coming up after Ann Wilson. Are you?

That's Leanna Crawford helping us practice a little Friday afternoon gratitude. It's a brand new one called Thank God. And so Fridays, I work on my Friday Five list, five things I'm thankful to God for this week. With Father's Day coming up this weekend, it's hard not to think about some fatherhood gratitude. And I will say this. I think one of my favorite things as a dad is to hear my kids say, "Can you please help?" Whether it's help me calm down in the middle of a 12 a.m. storm that's scaring a young little heart, or "Dad, I just bought a house and the toilet's not working. Can you help?" There's something about, "Dad, will you help?" And it's helped me realize, I think God loves it even more. When we, his kids, say, "God, will you please help?"

0: Shauna Parr of Kennesaw is remembered by her husband and daughters on her birthday on June 20th, her third one in heaven. Shauna was full of love for Jesus, her family, and all those around her, always striving to know Jesus better through countless Bible studies, with the nearness of her family to Jesus being paramount for her. Never fearing death or evil, she was grounded on the solid rock of her unshakable faith in Jesus. In John 11:25, Jesus said, "I am the resurrection and the life. Whoever believes in me, though he die, yet shall he live."
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MyBridge Radio, that's Sef Schlieder with some words we'll sing forever. And Natalie Lane got this hour started just a couple of minutes after 4 o'clock Central Time. Friday afternoon is here. The weekend is in view. And I'm glad we get to share these moments together. We're going to celebrate a God who makes a way. Got us all the way to Friday with Michael W. Smith and Vanessa Campagna and Waymaker. Also that brand new one from Peter Burton. That powerful song Flowers from Samantha Ebert. It's all coming up right now. It's Zach Williams. All the

0: bringing Nebraska together across the state in places like Llewellyn and Ainslie and Osceola, too. We're glad you're part of the MyBridge statewide family. This is Peter Burton, and where would I be on MyBridge Radio?
1: 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I almost can't believe it.

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It's Phillips, Craig, and Dean on MyBridge Radio. So Fridays, I practice a little gratitude with a tradition of a Friday Five, taking 5 minutes or less to think about five things I'm thankful to God for this week. It's so good for the soul. Weirdly, there's a guy on my list that I probably will never meet. His name is Freddie. He became an internet sensation over the last week or 10 days. He's here visiting the U.S., taking in the World Cup. And he's been taking in all things America, visiting all the places, trying all the restaurants, experiences, and it blew up on the internet for one simple reason. He is so delighted and grateful, so appreciative of the things he's gotten to see and experience, many of them things that we all so quickly and easily take for granted. And man, I'm really grateful when God allows us to see something through somebody else's eyes that brings a fresh perspective. To be able to say, oh, wait, this thing that I experience every day? No, I should be incredibly grateful for.

thanking God for his provisions and protection over the last year, celebrating our granddaughter Ella, who turns 15 today, our granddaughter Kaya, who turned 13 on May 28th, our granddaughter Layla, who will be 11 on November 5th, and our grandson Hudson, who was 7 on January 31st. Psalm 63, verses 2 through 4, "So have I seen you in the sanctuary to see your power and glory. Because your favor is better than life, my lips will praise you. So I will bless you as long as I live. I will lift up my hands in your name."

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You up for some brand new stuff from Brandon Lake? We'll share it together in just a moment. Right now it's Kane, The Commission on My Bridge Radio.

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1: The positive outlook, the focus on God, of course, every day. 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

0: author.
1: That's Brandon Lake, the author. It's a new one from him on My Bridge Radio. Kane, before that, The Commission. Now that song makes me think about the Todd Becker Foundation. They are living out that commission day in and day out, week after week, month after month, all across the state of Nebraska. So passionate about helping people know the good news about Jesus. And they do it in such powerful and creative ways. Sometimes coming into a community, even often invited into schools and being able to have assemblies and conversations and be able to speak truth into our culture. Of course, they organized the Stint Discipleship Weekend. We've been so grateful to be able to share the story about over the last couple of years. And then they do these takeovers where they come in like, hey, youth pastor, you deserve a break. How about we come in? We, with the interns, will provide the worship, the teaching, the connection with the kiddos. So much good stuff happening. We love what God's doing through the Todd Becker Foundation. We're celebrating it on this Friday afternoon.

0: Shauna Parr of Kennesaw is remembered by her husband and daughters on her birthday on June 20th, her third one in heaven. Shauna was full of love for Jesus, her family, and all those around her, always striving to know Jesus better through countless Bible studies, with the nearness of her family to Jesus being paramount for her. Never fearing death or evil, she was grounded on the solid rock of her unshakable faith in Jesus. In John 11:25, Jesus said, "I am the resurrection and the life. Whoever believes in me, though he die, yet shall he live."
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2: That's how the enemy gets in. There's some element that rings true about it. But the truth is, that's not the truest thing about you. The truest thing about you is what Jesus has done for you. Jesus is ultimate. Jesus is biggest. Jesus is the top of the heap, and he gets the final say, and his blood cuts through all of the lies. And it says, yeah, that may be, but here's the truest thing. My perfection has been applied to you.
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MyBridge Radio. That's Kate Thompson. That's what the cross is for. Cody Carnes got this hour started. I get to hang out a little while longer on this Friday afternoon, Father's Day Eve. It's coming up. So I've been thinking a lot about my kids heading into the Father's Day. And been reminded even this week in a conversation about the power of words into a child's heart. And I know my kids are all in their basically 20s now, college, and one even done with college, but they're still young in my mind at times. And I will never forget the day watching my sweet Ruth, she's my youngest, playing basketball. And it was a David and Goliath thing. Now, she's actually decently tall, but she's a featherweight, super skinny. And she was going up against this girl who was Goliath. This girl was so strong and big and taller than by probably 6 inches anybody else on the court. And she's right in there on that court, fighting her way through, battling as hard as she could. And I snapped this picture of my sweet little Ruth and this Goliath of an opponent right next to her. And without really thinking a lot about it, other than just felt like I had this nudge to share it with her, and wrote a little handwritten note that said, "You're stronger than you think you are." Here's the thing. I walked into her room the other day. It's been over a decade. And those words in that picture, they're still on her bulletin board as a reminder that the God who is in her can do so much more than she could ever imagine. And maybe she just, I guess, needs to hear it. Maybe we all do.

0: Eric Among Us.
1: Activate Global seeks to equip believers who are trying to advance the gospel in places that are hostile to the message of Jesus with tools and trainings to make a living while they share their faith. Youssef in North Africa was one of the people who opposed the gospel advancing in his area. In fact, the government had hired him to alert them of believers in the city. So Youssef was a name that struck fear in the hearts of many, but not God. During Youssef's visit to a city, a partner with Activate Global was praying over a list of people God had placed on his heart to minister to, and Youssef was on that list. So when that partner saw Youssef in his city, he approached Youssef and boldly shared the gospel. Youssef's response was blunt: "I'm too bad to be saved by this." But Activate Global's partner looked him in the eye and replied, "You cannot be bad enough." Much like Saul in the Bible, Youssef was once a man determined to destroy followers of Jesus. But this encounter led to a radical transformation, and Youssef is now walking with Jesus, living proof that no heart is too hardened, no past too broken, and no person is beyond the reach of God's grace. Where there are people unreached, in a place so hard to reach, few have been reached and very few are trying. God is on the move through Activate Global as they equip local partners to share the life-changing message of Jesus. God is doing something
0: right now. 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

MyBridge Radio, where I'm telling you, the MyBridge app and listening to MyBridge on a car ride, especially those summer road trips, can be a game changer in the atmosphere. We've experienced that as a family. The songs that we listen to literally change the atmosphere in the minivan or the SUV in our case. We've learned this. And especially when you're in one of those long, long road trips where the little voices in the back are popping up saying, "Are we there yet?" It really can help battle the grumpiness, the tiredness. If you're doing a little traveling this summer, and by the way, even though my kids are no longer the little voices in the back seat, we still need the songs. We still need the perspective. Maybe you do too. If you're making a little road trip this summer, can I invite you to try it? Put these songs on, these songs that we share here at MyBridge, and see how it changes the atmosphere, how it battles the "Are we there yet?" We'd love to be your summer soundtrack.

An Aurora listener is thanking God for his provisions and protection over the last year, celebrating our granddaughter Ella, who turns 15 today, our granddaughter Kaya, who turned 13 on May 28th, our granddaughter Layla, who will be 11 on November 5th, and our grandson Hudson, who was 7 on January 31st. Psalm 63, verses 2 through 4, "So have I seen you in the sanctuary to see your power and glory. Because your favor is better than life, my lips will praise you. So I will bless you as long as I live. I will lift up my hands in your name."

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1: 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And there are those that hear the invitation and they're challenged and maybe they're even offended, but they say, you are the Lord over the living and the dead. You lived a perfect life.

0: sacrificial death. 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

My Bridge Radio with Josiah Queen and Make Heaven Crowded. It's new music here on My Bridge, where we've also got that brand new song we've been sharing from Matt Marr, Gonna Be All Right. We'll share it again coming up in a moment. First, it's Jordan St. Cyr. This is No

That's Matt Maher, Gonna Be All Right, here on MyBridge Radio. And that's going to wrap things up for me. Thank you so, so much for letting me be a little part of your Friday evening. I hope you have a wonderful, worshipful, restful Father's Day weekend. And we'll be here with songs to help lift you up, even if Father's Day is a hard weekend. I get it. I know it's not easy for everyone. We have a perfect Father who's waiting for us to run to Him, and these songs will help.

Shauna Parr of Kennesaw is remembered by her husband and daughters on her birthday on June 20th, her third one in heaven. Shauna was full of love for Jesus, her family, and all those around her.

0: always striving to know Jesus better through countless Bible studies, with the nearness of her family to Jesus being paramount for her. Never fearing death or evil, she was grounded on the solid rock of her unshakable faith in Jesus. In John 11:25, Jesus said, "I am the resurrection and the life. Whoever believes in me, though he die, yet shall he live."
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helping to keep you connected to our faithful God. And what a great song to get the weekend off and going with here on MyBridge Radio. That is the new one from Passion called Just That Good. And right in front of them, as our Friday evening got underway, we heard from Mercy Me and Greater. Glad that you can be with us here on MyBridge Radio. Hope that the weekend is off to a great start. Of course, it is the beginning of the Father's Day weekend. Hope it's going to be a great weekend for all of you dads and those of you that have any kind of a fathering role in someone's life. Could be a stormy weekend as well, especially tomorrow. Chances of some severe weather in several areas across the state. Well, back on Tuesday, Dr. Mark Pitts was our guest on the Morning Conversation. He was talking about his new book titled Called to Be a Dad. Well, on Join the Conversation giveaway Friday this morning, Heath was giving away some copies of that book. He took time to share from it as well. Some of what he shared coming up in just about 20 minutes here on MyBridge Radio. Right now, it's Chris Tomlin.

Hello, this is Pastor Jeff Baker on MyBridge Radio, keeping you connected. It used to be that people would stand at the counter at a store and pull out their checkbook and write a check. This was such a long process, and then there was always that one person who would also stand there and write the amount of the check in the ledger and balance it. I mean, come on, people. Keep the line moving. Inevitably, there was someone writing a check without the funds in their account to back it up, and we called it bouncing a check. The business would take the check to the bank, and the bank would reject it and bounce it back to them because there wasn't sufficient funds in that person's account. Well, some people think that God is like that check that's going to bounce back at you with insufficient funds, that God is going to fail them or let them down, or that God's promises are just too good to be true. So they live in fear and lack the faith to believe that God could be trusted to follow through on his word or biblical promise. Lamentations chapter 3 tells us the faithful love of the Lord never ends. His mercies never cease. Great is his faithfulness. His mercies begin afresh every morning. I guarantee you that the promises of God and the grace of God will never bounce. God is good on his word, and God can be trusted with the big stuff in your life. God will never fail you. God will always come through. He is the only thing in the entire universe that will never let you down. He will never bounce, and he is always faithful. 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

That is Tasha Layton on MyBridge Radio and Worship Through It. We are so blessed here in Nebraska because there are a number of great ministries all across the state that God is working through. One of those ministries is the Todd Becker Foundation. They are a ministry that helps students with the choices that will affect them for the rest of their lives by presenting the gospel to high school students across the Midwest. A couple of ways they do that: through their high school outreach events that take place, and of course through their Stint Discipleship Weekend every spring. As you are praying, keep in your prayers the ministry of the Todd Becker Foundation.

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0: Edge Radio won the war. Glad you can spend some time with us on this Friday evening. Well, Dr. Mark Pitts joined us Tuesday for the morning conversation here on MyBridge Radio. Now, remember that entire conversation, now the latest episode of the morning conversation, the podcast. 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
1: The second chapter is titled The Love of a Father. And Mark writes this about the presence of a father. He says, God's love for you means he wants to be present in and with you, as well as all of his children. And he wants you to have the same sense of presence with your children. More importantly, he wants you to have the same sense of fatherhood. 1 John chapter 4, verses 7 through 21, a great passage about God's intention that we hold others in high esteem, loving them because God has loved us first. But I want us to look at it from a fatherhood perspective for our children rather than just a brotherhood perspective, as we are accustomed to seeing it. Here, John describes God's love in much the same way as we might describe the love we feel when holding our newborn children in our arms. Dear friends, let us continue to love our children, for love comes from God. Anyone who loves is a child of God and knows God. Since God loved us that much, we surely ought to love our children. No one has ever seen God, but if we love our own children, God lives in us, and his love is brought to full expression in us. And Dr. Pitts goes on to write, just as God, our Heavenly Father, had a relationship with his Son, Jesus Christ, we are able to manifest that same love for our own children. We are fathers forever in the same way that God is for his Son. Fathers like you have been searching for God's presence forever. You're not the first, nor will you be the last, to wonder where God is in times of provision or lack. When you feel like you need a miracle, you can call on God to be immediately present.

An Aurora listener is thanking God for his provisions and protection over the last year, celebrating our granddaughter Ella, who turns 15 today, our granddaughter Kaya, who turned 13 on May 28th, our granddaughter Layla, who will be 11 on November 5th, and our grandson Hudson, who was 7 on January 31st. Psalm 63, verses 2 through 4, "So have I seen you in the sanctuary to see your power and glory. Because your favor is better than life, my lips will praise you. So I will bless you as long as I live. I will lift up my hands in your name."

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0: This is Heath from MyBridge Radio. You know, it's kind of amazing how much windshield time we get over the course of the summer, which makes me so thankful for the many MyBridge Radio signals we have across our state. But my summer travel usually involves at least one trip out of the state, as my son and I keep working toward our goal of getting to all the Major League Baseball stadiums. And, you know, last summer, I remember we were somewhere in the middle of Iowa, and I was just scanning through the radio stations, and the scanning wasn't very fruitful. Quite honestly, it kind of felt like it was mostly noise, nothing really pointing me to hope. And then I remembered, I've got the MyBridge radio app. It was almost time for a pit stop, so I pulled off at the gas station and opened the app, figured out how to get it to play through the speakers of our rental car.
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That is Maverick City Music on MyBridge Radio. Lift me up. Glad you're along with us this Friday evening. You know, this week on MyBridge Radio, we've been getting to know a new song from Patrick Mayberry called Anybody Else. The song is inspired from a story of men on death row coming to know Jesus. It's a really powerful song. It's coming up in just about 4 minutes here on MyBridge Radio. And to take us towards that time, here's Colton Dixon.

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0: It is new this week on MyBridge Radio. That is Patrick Mayberry and anybody else. Well, back on Tuesday, Dr. Mark Pitts joined us on the morning conversation. He was sharing with us about his new book, which is titled Called to Be a Dad. And this morning on Join the Conversation Giveaway Friday, Heath was giving away some copies of that book.
1: Good morning, MyBridge Radio. Who are we talking to?
2: Austin.
1: Austin. Where are you calling from, Austin?
2: Minden.
1: Austin from Minden. Go Whippets.
2: You bet.
1: So, Austin, are you a dad?
2: I am a dad. I got a one-year-old and a three-year-old, two boys.
1: Oh, awesome. So you're just getting started in this journey.
2: I guess so, yeah.
1: That is awesome. Well, Austin, when you heard us sharing from this book this morning or heard some of the clips with Dr. Pitts, what caught your attention and made you think that maybe you want this book?
2: I've realized over the last couple years just how important the time that I spend with my boys is, and how valuable the time and the lessons are together.
1: Yeah, amen to that. I'm just curious, Austin, having been a dad now for about 3 years, have you learned anything more about the love of God that maybe you hadn't fully connected before you were a dad?
2: So much, I guess. Man, just a lot of little things, I suppose. Mm-hmm. Grace and patience probably being at the top of the list.